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0: Well, get ready because Rick D's here counting down to number one this week. There's so much going on. How about Taylor Swift? $26 million she gives away for what? We'll get into that on D's Sleaze. And Somber is looking for the perfect lady in his life. And I understand he's using AI to find her. All the hits. And yes, there is a new number one this week. Stay with me. D's here to please this week, heading for number one.
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Money really all that we fiending for. I'm doing things they ain't seen before. 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I'm a demon lord. Fall off what? I ain't seen the horse. 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

0: 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Are you still buying mostly Canadian?
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0: Pink Panther stateside K100, Rick D's in the weekly top 40 coming up today. The biggest hits of the week counted down from 40 to number one. And we'll do that coming up today from 2 to 6 right here on K100. St. John's perfect music mix with all the hits brought to you by CarStar.
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0: Regina Vegas and Just Friends on K100, St. John's Perfect Music Mix. 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And I guess the saying's true, breakfast is the most important meal of the day, especially if you want to feel optimistic, energetic, satisfied with life and relationships. They're saying there's a link. Eat breakfast and you will be successful.
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4: Our forecast is calling for sun and cloud today. We'll see a high 24 with a humidex of 27. Clearing late tonight with a low down to 12, and tomorrow a mix of sun and cloud and a high 24.
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1: Olivia Rodrigo, K100, St. John's Perfect Music Mix on all your favorite devices, K100.ca. Well, if you've ever been convinced that you saw a ghost or UFO, that might be a good thing. A Brazilian study suggests that hearing a voice when nobody's there, sensing an unseen presence, or experiencing an overwhelming feeling of awe are surprisingly common, non-ordinary experiences, and they're often positive. Research of over 5,000 adults found that most were aware, awake, sober, and healthy when these experiences occurred. About 20% initially reacted negative to it, 25% reported some distress, and 51% said they experienced the ultimate positive long-term effect on their lives. Research says these experiences shouldn't be viewed as either a mental health problem or a spiritual event just because you hear voices. Well, then again, if it's constant, I don't know, might need to talk to somebody.
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0: 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Coming up, Jamie Fine, Benson Boone, The Weeknd, and Alexander Stewart.
1: 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I have chips from Old Dutch and bottled water from Giant Tiger, and I have one more yearly membership pass for CAA left, so come and find me to grab that. 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I'm Celia and the K100 Summer Cruiser, supported by M&M Food Market and CAA.
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10: Our forecast is calling for sun and cloud today. We'll see a high 24 with a humidex of 27. Clearing late tonight with a low down to 12, and tomorrow a mix of sun and cloud and a high 24.
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11: I do my head toss. 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

0: Taylor Swift, I knew it, I knew you. K100, good morning. Here's Drake and Hotline Bling.
1: You used to call me on my. You used to. Yeah.

0: Mumford & Sons in here on K100. A salute to everyone that is involved in the big bed push that's going on today, presented by NB Copes and the Maddie Murphy Memorial Foundation. And that is going on to 1 o'clock today at Rosse Commons.
1: Good morning. It's Joelle live on location at Lily Lake. It is the first annual Dragons on the Lake happening right now. You hear the tunes? Oh, yeah. They're pumping. And I'm broadcasting live on location today. Come by and check out the Dragon Boat races because they're going down the lake. And these teams are out for blood today. They want to win, and we want to see you get here too, because there's Dragon Boat Racing. There's also, for the kids, family games and activities, bouncy castles, human bowing inside out, face painting courtesy of the Blue Pelican, Benny Bubbles, and it's all free of charge. Opening ceremonies taking place at noon today with the mayoral address and cultural event with the Chinese Cultural Association too. That's at noon, and entertainment at 1 and 3 o'clock today. And it's all happening now at Lily Lake, the first annual Dragons on the Lake. We could not do it without our amazing sponsors, Tim Hortons, Royal Bank, Envision St. John, boat sponsors, St. John Hotel Association, LNG St. John, City of St. John, Royal Bank, Stuart McKelvey, and BMO Private Wealth. 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

0: Preston Pablo, 'Cause I Do on K100, St. John's Perfect Music Mix. Coming up next, Loud Luxury, Disclosure, and Major Smith. And we've got some major hits to play for you on the Top 40 Countdown with Rick Dees for CarStar. Coming up today from 2 to 6 and noon to 4 on Sunday.
1: Good morning. It's Joelle live on location at the first annual Dragons on the Lake at Lily Lake today. It's a beauty of a day. Bring the family. Check out the races. The tunes are pumping. And I'm telling you, these teams, they are ready. Coming up, Dragon Flyers, RBC, TD Wealth, they are all on the races right now. Floating Deliverables, Soda Swirls, and Sun Life Dragon, they're coming up in Heat 2 as well. Coming up in just a few minutes, the Legion Legends, BMO, number one, and RNS Riverhawks are coming up to race the Dragon Boats. And it's really cool to see. I've never seen Dragon Boat races before in my life, but it is amazing to see them out on Lily Lake right now. 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There's bouncy castles, there's human bowing, there's face painting, as well as Benny Bubbles are here, and it's all free of charge to the public. 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It's the first annual Dragons on the Lake happening now at Lily Lake. I'll see you here. It's Joelle live on location.
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4: Our forecast is calling for sun and cloud today. We'll see a high 24 with a humidex of 27. Clearing late tonight with a low down to 12, and tomorrow a mix of sun and cloud and a high 24.
2: K100.

0: 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You can find it more on traffic advisories and all the details at stjohn.ca.
1: H2L live on location at the first annual Dragons on the Lake happening now at Lily Lake. There are races happening right now, and let me tell you, people want those medals. They want to win. It's amazing to see so many people here on the lake today with their families enjoying all the vendors. There's bouncy castles. There's also human bowling with Inside Out happening, face painting courtesy of the Blue Pelican, and Benny Bubbles here as well. Aquila Tours is a public trolley service from Dunlop Lane to Lily Lake Pavilion 2, so it's one-way traffic through the Rockwood Park commences, so make sure you are aware of that. So not a lot of places to park to get here, but don't miss it because the weather is perfect, the races are happening now, opening ceremonies coming up, as well as the mayoral address and a cultural event with the Chinese Cultural Association all kicking off at noontime today. Entertainment Farage, Celtic and Maritime Music at the Interpretation Center at 1 and 3. 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It's the first annual Dragons on the Lake. We will see you here. This Joelle live on location.
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0: It's Talkin' Time Machine on K100 St. John's Perfect Music Mix. Coming up next, Sean Desmond and Jamie Fine, Dua Lipa, Drake, and Taylor Swift. 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
1: 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And also there is the Chinese Cultural Association having a cultural event starting at noon with the opening ceremonies. Entertainment of Faraj, Celtic and Maritime Music at the Interpretation Center at 1 and 3 today. It is the first annual Dragons on the Lake here at Lily Lake. Lots of people are here. It's so much fun. The tunes are pumping. All we need is you. It is a beautiful, fantastic, sunny day. So we will see you at the lake. It's Joelle, live on location.
2: 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I have chips from Old Dutch and bottled water from Giant Tiger, and I have one more yearly membership pass for CAA left for you guys, so make sure to come and find me for one of those. 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

0: Taylor Swift and Ready For It on K100, St. John's Perfect Music Mix. St. John weather for the weekend, sunshine today and a high 24, sunshine tomorrow and a high of 24. Bit of rain expected on Monday.
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4: K100 Weather.
5: Our forecast is calling for sun and cloud today. We'll see a high 24 with a humidex of 27. Clearing late tonight with a low down to 12, and tomorrow a mix of sun and cloud and a high 24.
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0: Benson Boone. Sorry, I'm here for someone else. K100. The weekend coming up and more of St. John's Perfect Music Mix. We've got Charlotte Carden, Alessia Cara, Rihanna's Diamonds all in the next 15 minutes.
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2: Hey, Stuelle, live on location at the first annual Dragons on the Lake at Lily Lake today. What a beautiful day for dragon boat racing. And with me is Mike from the City of St. John. How you doing, Mike?
3: I'm doing great.
2: Okay, is this your first time ever racing in a dragon boat?
3: Yes, first time.
2: Okay, it looks like a lot of fun, but it also looks like it's a bit of work, Mike. How's it going so far?
3: It's going great. It's great. It's a really good like workout, honestly.
2: Yeah, it looks like it would be. So how are you doing with the races? Are we winning? Is the city losing? What's going on?
3: Oh, city's winning right now. I think we're the fastest team at this moment. We'll see how the next round goes.
2: Okay, do you have any strategy, Mike? You have to have a strategy going in.
3: Oh, the strategies. You got to pull together as a team, and you got to listen to the expert in the back. They have these incredible experts that go into each boat, tell you exactly how to do it, and as long as you listen to him, you're going to be all right.
2: All right, good luck to you, Mike, and to the City of St. John team. It's the Oar City Paddlers.
3: Oar City Paddlers, yeah.
2: Woo-hoo! It's Joelle live in location at Lily Lake. 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Opening ceremonies are underway as well. So stop by, bring the kids, family fun with vendors. There's bouncy castles, face painting, and so much more here at Lily Lake for the first annual Dragons on the Lake. It's Joelle live on location.
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0: Rihanna and Diamonds on K100, St. John's Perfect Music Mix. New in theaters for the weekend, there are three new movies, and here they are. First one called The End of Oak Street, a mystery thriller with Anne Hathaway and Ewan McGregor. The Rivals of Emzia King is Kurt Russell, Matthew McConaughey, and Cole Sprouse. And The Brink of War is a drama history movie with J.K. Simmons and Jeff Daniels.
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0: Billie Eilish and Birds of a Feather on K100, St. John's Perfect Music Mix. And in entertainment news, we're finding out that Ariana Grande, 12 songs from a new album called Petal, are in the top 40 of the Hot 100. They range from Hate That I Made You Love Me, all the way down to Nowhere, to 110 entries on the Hot 100 over her career. That's pretty big. The other female artists that have just as many as Ariana Grande, Taylor Swift, Nicki Minaj, and Beyonce. That's some good company to be in.
1: Are you ready for the hits?
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1: Well, get ready, because Rick D's here counting down to number one this week. There's so much going on. How about Taylor Swift? $26 million she gives away for what? We'll get into that on D's Sleaze. And Somber is looking for the perfect lady in his life. And I understand he's using AI to find her. All the hits. And yes, there is a new number one this week. Stay with me. D's here to please this week, heading for number one.
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3: K100 weather.
8: Our forecast is calling for sun and cloud today. We'll see a high 24 with a humidex of 27. Clearing late tonight with a low down to 12, and tomorrow a mix of sun and cloud and a high 24.
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0: Said Mayor Morris, the middle, K100, St. John's perfect music mix. 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

0: Kenny Swims and Lose Control on K100, St. John's Perfect Music Mix. Coming up, the YQM Country Fest, that's August 27th until the 29th. 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
1: It's Joelle live in location for the first annual Dragons on the Lake at Lily Lake today. And it's been fascinating watching the dragon boats go by. And the teams are pumped, especially when they win. Lots of people are watching, and it's my first time seeing dragon boats. Celia, is it your first time seeing the dragon boats? And what do you think so far of what's going on here on Lily Lake?
2: I think it is super awesome. I mean, I'm tempted to just jump in a boat myself and start paddling away.
1: Next year, Celia, we're going to do it. We're going to do it. Now, do you think it would be hard to get in a dragon boat and do what they're doing today?
2: I think that you need to use, like, quite a bit of arm strength, so it might be a challenge for me, but I think I could do it.
1: All right, we'll hit the gym. We'll be back in a year. If you haven't seen dragon boats at Lily Lake, it's the first annual. 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There's also face painting going on. There is a big human bowling where you get in, and then you try to get the pins down. So that's happening, as well as all the vendors. The vendor market is open. Come and see us at Lily Lake for the first annual Dragons on the Lake. It's Joelle live on location.
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0: Alessi Cara, that's here on K100, St. John's Perfect Music Mix. Coming up next, Majid Jordan, Luke Kella, Eminem, and Rihanna. 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
1: It's Joelle live in location for the first annual Dragons on the Lake, happening now at Lily Lake. Vendors are here. Bouncy castles are here for the kids. The kids are having a blast. Human bowling, face painting, also bubbles, and that's all free of charge for the kiddos. Aquila Tour is here for public trolley service as well through the park because there is one-way traffic. And there's entertainment at 3 o'clock, Farage, Celtic and Maritime Music at the Interpretation Center. And, of course, the Dragon Boats, which are so cool to see, racing down Lily Lake. This is the first time I've seen them, and it's super-duper cool to see all the teams battling it out right now for the finals. Who's going to be the big winner today? We're going to find out pretty soon. Get the kids and get here at Lily Lake for the first annual Dragons on the Lake, which is all possible thanks to our amazing sponsors, Tim Hortons, Royal Bank, Envision St. John, boat sponsors, St. 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Martin's Cranes. It's you out live in location of the first annual Dragons on the Lake. I will see you at Lily Lake.
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6: Our forecast is calling for sun and cloud today. We'll see a high 24 with a humidex of 27. Clearing late tonight with a low down to 12, and tomorrow a mix of sun and cloud and a high 24.
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0: 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It's Rick Dees on the weekly Top 40 Countdown, going all the way to number one right now on K100.
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4: Are you ready for all the hits in one place? I'll take that as a yes. It is your music-loving friend, Rick Dees. And how about Ed Sheeran? He's a Major League Baseball star. He'll show it to you. And Justin Bieber beat an entire group of super athletes in athletic skills. That's how incredible his body is. And oh, no, she didn't.
5: So, hey, when you have your firstborn, can I have it? Because that is going to be one special baby.
4: Wait a minute, that's no villain in a fairy tale. Who came right out and asked for Taylor Swift's firstborn child? It's all in
6: D's sleeves.
4: Coming up, and this is it. Last week's top five hits. Speaking of Taylor Swift, she had number 5.

0: still sizzling at number three, Ella Langley.
1: She's from Texas, I can tell by the way he's two-stepping round the room.
0: Hoping for another number one, he is Bruno Mars at number two. Huge hit at number one, over a month at the top of the countdown, but wait a minute, something may happen this week. Number one last week, Tame Impala, Dracula, it's the Johnny remix.

do you feel it? It's the Johnny remix of Tame Impala's Dracula. It has caught on state at number one for 4 weeks. Could it be five? We'll find out. But look at the competition. Bruno Mars, Ella Langley, Taylor Swift, Ariana Grande, Olivia Rodrigo, all creeping up. Enrique Dees creeping up the countdown from number 40 to number one. Every week putting up what we think could be a future hit. We call it the Sure Shot. And this week of three choices, all you do is click Rick, R-I-C-K.com. You've said, this is the one, Dees. Hilary Duff has a new one. It's called Mature, the Sure Shot.

Did you catch that? She looks like she could be your daughter. Bet she loves it when she hears you say, "You're so mature for your age, babe." Hillary Duff's mature. This week's your shot. Enrique's heading for number one, starting at number 40. Where's my husband? Great question from Ray.

0: UConn. He's Justin Bieber. Busy week for Justin. First of all, down one, number 39 on the countdown after taking it all the way up. And he won $1 million this past week. Justin donated all of it to charity, but he declared himself the superior ping pong player. And there's video at rink.com. He beat several star athletes, Tom Brady, the quarterback and superstar. Of course, they all admitted they underestimated Bieber's incredible athletic hand-eye coordination. One thing he does do, in fact, I saw it myself, Bieber can drink a liter of water out of a bottle faster than almost any human being I've ever seen. The only person he did not beat is a guy named Kevin Dees, and I saw it with my own eyes. Okay, here we go. Get ready for the countdown challenge. You can win big. An Amazon shopping spree. Every hit gets bigger. Heading for the biggest hit of the week.
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0: 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Rick Dees counting down to number one on K100.
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She is now Taylor Allison Swift Kelce. That's what the marriage license says. Let's keep it nonstop, Reek Knees, and somber. Back to friends.

Somber, just down two this week. Number 37 on the countdown, back to Friends. And back to number 36, it's Rick Dees and Golden. They took it all the way to number one on the countdown, Huntricks.

0: They are EJ, Audrey, Nuna, Rayami together. They are Huntrix, down to this week, number 36 on the countdown. Golden, they have the movie soundtrack, K-pop Demon Hunters. EJ, Audrey, Nuna, Rayami, and Rick D is right here. Okay, the countdown challenge. You can win this. It's an Amazon shopping spree, and I know you want it. All you do is answer this musical question. And the question, what is the description of Taylor Swift's voice? Taylor Swift is an alto, a soprano, or a mezzo-soprano? Alto.
1: Sing a song.
0: Soprano. Or mezzo-soprano.
2: What about us? What about all the times you said you had the answer?
0: Taylor Swift. Got it? What is she, alto, soprano, or mezzo-soprano? You know? Well, then let me know. Just click Rick, R-I-C-K.com. Taylor Swift's voice. And these are the hits all in one place, heading for number one. Get ready. There's a new music festival, and you're invited. Benson Boone's in it. A somber, some others. I have the full D's tales coming up next in seconds as we head for number one.
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0: All over St. John, thank you for listening. 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
1: If you love hit music, you found your place. Hey. On the way to the biggest hit of the week. Number one. Oh, look who has the highest debut on the countdown this week. She's back. Olivia Dean, highest debut with A Couple Minutes.

Oh, she throws herself into it, doesn't she? Olivia Dean. It's the highest debut this week at number 35 on the countdown. Couple minutes. Olivia's wrapping up her Art of Loving tour in October. She's selling out everywhere, headlining, living the dream. Enrique D's living every hit with you at number 34. Let's keep it up. Mr. Electric Blue.

0: Benson Boone, Mr. Electric Blue, just down one this week, number 34 for Benson. He's been challenged over the last couple of weeks in his shows. He had to cancel one in Sacramento, California. His doctor said, stop talking. The worst thing a singer can do, what do you think? It's going into a cocktail party or a party where everybody's talking, asking you questions, and you have to speak above the noise in the room. It is the quickest way to knock out a voice. So what do? Most singers go into their trailer and just sit, and then they go on stage. Benson did not do that, and he had to cancel a show. Next, how about Olivia Rodrigo? The new music fest is sold out. She's one of the big reasons. Could you win tickets? I say yes. Get ready.
1: The real star of the show.
0: Just for you, St. John, here we go. Rick D's counting down to number one on K100.
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4: Our forecast is calling for sun and cloud today. We'll see a high 24 with a humidex of 27. Clearing late tonight with a low down to 12. And tomorrow a mix of sun and cloud and a high 24.
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0: And closing in on the top 30 right here, number 33. That's where we are on the countdown. Noah Kahan, The Great Divide.
9: I

Oh, the ever unpredictable Elizabeth Taylor. With those violet blue eyes, she was 5'3" tall, and she just loved chocolate. Taylor Swift sings about Elizabeth, as one of her husbands called her, down to number 32 this week, and up to number 31 on the countdown. Rigney's and Olivia Rodrigo is on a hot streak. Stupid song.

0: it ever say?
1: It's just called Stupid Song. Olivia Rodrigo this week, the Daisy Chain Music Festival featuring Olivia is sold out. And we do have good news, though. 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We have the link at rick.com. That's rick.com. And by the way, Olivia goes up 8. Big jumper to number 31 with Stupid Song. Next, the biggest 30 hits of the week. Some amazing D's, Sleaze, and maybe a new number one. We're getting information. Stand by. Back to the countdown in seconds.
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1: Big Deeds. Well, look at this. The top 30 hits of the week. It is Rick Deeds. Back to the countdown. Number 30, Ella Langley, Be Her.

How about you, Ella Langley? Going up one from last week, number 30 this week, B, Her. And up to number 29, D's and the Hits, Stella Lefty, Boston. On a train.

Though this season of her life had been cold, lonely, and tough, though she slipped back into a darkness she had hoped by now to have overcome, she had learned a beautiful lesson as she kissed her girls goodbye and thanked them for getting her out the house. That maybe...

She believed that one day she would again feel the sun. She must be patient. She must have faith in the seeds that are planted beneath the snow. She must hold on, and she must let go. She'll be all right. No riding shining armored knight. She will save herself this time. And in fact, tonight, she did confirm. 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It just teaches the heart how

0: I howl at the moon for you. Noah Kahan, Orbiter, highest jumper on the countdown this week, up 9, just barely beating Olivia Rodrigo, 9 spots. He jumps to number 27. And Vogue magazine declared that for the stage costumes, the bra, that's right, the bra can say it all, because it's the bra that captivates the eye. For example, the metal bra that years and years ago that Madonna wore. Now the bras that Beyonce wears, the ones that Rihanna has in her Fenty fashion line that sell for a lot. The designer bra is now the new fashion statement, or as it was originally called, the brassiere. Biggest 25 hits coming up. Get ready.
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5: And only one hit away from the top 25 right now. Number 26, it is Dees and Malcolm Todd, Earring.

Malcolm Todd, Earrings. Rick D's unveiling the biggest 25 hits of the week. When did you get so hot? Sabrina Carpenter.

0: When did you get so hot? Sabrina Carpenter, down one, number 25 on the countdown. Sabrina and Ariana Grande have some beautiful custom-made Louboutin shoes for this year's tours. Vogue magazine says these ladies have style. In fact, both have been invited to be models on the Vogue catwalk, which is quite an honor. Are you ready? Somber is looking for a girlfriend. Are you in his sights? Do you have that thing he's looking for? Let's find out what that thing is coming up.
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1: 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We're on the way to number one.
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1: And back to the hits. It is Rick D's number 24. That's where we are. Somber is here. He says, I'll tell you exactly what kind of woman I'm looking for after he gives you number 24. My body isn't ready.

number going up two more this week, number 24 on the countdown. My body isn't ready. And he says, you know, I am ready for that special person in my life, but when I go out on a date, are they dating me or are they dating the somber on stage? So he says he is open to this, an AI match service to pick out the perfect person for somber. He's looking for somebody who is not necessarily musically talented, but has a talent he can look up to and admire. He's also looking for someone who keeps themselves healthy. That's the word, healthy. And they have to look healthy and maybe even have, you guessed it, somber. Are you the one? Non-stop to number 23, it's BTS. Swear.

0: Dive. Swim, just done a couple of BTS, number 23 on the countdown. They are making a tremendous amount of income. And in Korean, would you like to say money? Well, they just say it like this.
1: Dun.
0: And they're raking in the kung.
1: Dun.
0: And why not? And couldn't believe this, so we put it in the category of
2: Believe It or Don't.
0: But believe it or don't, we haven't had an album from Rihanna in ages. And her husband, A$AP Rocky, says she is in the studio and, quoting now, cooking. She has some music you won't believe. He's part of it. They've been traveling with their kids. She's been making money off of her Fenty fashion line. But she is ready to give you a hit. And the reason we put this in Believe It or Don't, she does not need to do music. She, Rihanna, is worth $1.3
1: billion. Oh, dude.
0: That's what I say. Way to go, Rihanna. It's
2: Believe It or Don't.
0: Let's get into it. The biggest 20 hits of the week, only two away.
3: Ready? So one, two, three.
0: K100 in the weekly top 40 countdown, heading to number one.
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1: 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Here we go.
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1: And only two hits away from the top 20. Let's do it. Number 22, Benson Boone.

the time of my life. Benson Boone, ordered by his doctors, I mentioned before, not to talk, just sing, and don't go to parties and start yelling and screaming. It ruins your singing voice. Up to number 21, Rick Deason, Martin Garrix, and Ed Sheeran together. Repeat.

On the upswing for Ed Sheeran and Martin Garrix together, Repeat It, moving up one to number 21 on the countdown. And before his concert in Seattle, this is interesting. We have the video to prove it at Rick.com. Ed Sheeran got into a batting practice. It was a what they call a batting cage, and they throw this fastball in there. He hit every pitch, every one of them. Nobody does that. Even the professional players are saying, are you kidding me? Ed Sheeran. That's his hand-eye coordination. Now back to the music. Ed Sheeran co-wrote a new song. Remember them? The Backstreet Boys. Ed Sheeran co-wrote this.

0: How about that? It's called Bottle Up, new from the Backstreet Boys. It's a soundtrack hit in the new Paw Patrol movie. And Ed Sheeran said, I had to write it. My two kids love Paw Patrol. Let's patrol the biggest 20 hits of the week. They're huge, and they're next.
1: It's Rick Dees.
0: Just for you, St. John, here we go. Rick Dees counting down to number one on K100. All over St. John, thank you for listening. It's Rick Dees on K100.
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0: And this is it, Rick Dees and your top 20 hits of the week, starting right here with Bruno Mars at number 20. I just might.

who need your love. One Republic on the countdown, down one, number 19 this week. And nonstop to number 18 on the countdown, Niall Horan, Taste.

Now look at you, Niall Horan. Tastes so good. Moving up to number 18 on the countdown. Number 17, it's Rigney's Sombra's Back with that home record.

0: Somber just slips one, number 17 on the countdown. He says, very personal. Homewrecker is about reconnecting with his ex, who unfortunately had moved on to someone else, making the title obvious, Homewrecker. Wait a minute, look at this. It's D's Sleaze. Well, wait a minute. I just checked out with Jelly Roll. He says, yes, it's confirmed. After I wrap up all my contract dates with being on stage, I'm going to take a pause. I said, okay, what, about 3 weeks or so? He says, no. How about 2 years off? Jelly Roll takes 2 years off. Either he has the money or he's run out of energy or both. Let's hope not. 2 years away from music is like being away 20 years in another business. And Jelly Roll, if you're listening to me, absence makes the heart grow absent. Jelly Roll, perhaps a 2 year absence in the middle of D's Sleaze. Get ready. Rick D's approaching the biggest 15 hits of the week, and they will crush it.
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1: Just for you, St. John, here we go. 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
1: Laney, L-A-N-Y, the duo of Paul Klein and Jake Goss right here, XXL.

Justin Bieber going up on this week, number 16. And yes, I did see Justin Bieber on Toluca Lake on a jet ski. And you cannot do that. It's not a lake. First of all, it's a tiny little pond. And he had a house on Toluca Lake, 91602 in California. And just got on a jet ski. And all the neighbors are saying, what is he doing? But he has fun. The very athletic Justin Bieber, number 16. Number 15, the biggest 15 of the week, as a matter of fact, stateside, it's Zara Larsson for Pink Panthers.

0: same. Pink Panthers and Zara Larsson down 3 this week on the countdown, number 15. And I think you can still get in on Zara Larsson's fashion sale. 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Okay, wait a minute. Something leaked out this week. We have to put it in the middle of
1: Ricky Leaks.
0: Well, this leaked out this week. Could this be true? A proposal for a new law in California may appeal to live music fans, maybe you. This is one to watch. It's for a new law to prevent concert ticket price gouging. It's in front of the California legislature. It's called the Fans First Act, intended to make sure you do not get gouged by the ticket scalpers. The Fans First Act, to cap prices for no more than 10% above the original ticket price. Let's see what happens with the Fans First Act. It all leaked out this week in the middle of
1: Ricky Leaks.
0: Stay here, heading for the biggest hit of the week.
2: Ladies and gentlemen,
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0: Gotta love the hits on K100. Rick D's heading to number one.
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4: And back to the biggest hits of the week. It is Rick Dees and Let's Go Together on a house tour. It's Sabrina Carpenter.
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0: you coming in, or what?
1: Look at you, Sabrina Carpenter, taking everyone on a house tour. Up one this week, number 14 on the countdown. Lucky 13, Teddy Swims, Mr. Know-It-All.

0: How about you, Teddy Swims, Mr. Know-It-All, who has a big tour starting up in just a few weeks, up onto number 13. He says, I'm going to call it, are you ready? The Ugly Tour, because that's just the way I feel. Teddy Swims sold out The Ugly Tour, the top 10 on the way.
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3: Now let's get back to the hits. It is Rick Dees, and let's get to number 12. Welcome to Alex Warren's Fever.

Alex Warren. He says, I have some surprises and music coming up. You always do, Alex. Fever Dream down 2 to number 12 this week, up to 1 away from the top 10, number 11 from Olivia Dean. So easy to fall in love.

0: Olivia Dean. Look at you, Olivia, moving up two more this week. So easy to fall in love. And congratulations, Olivia. You're in the top 10 albums, leading the race for the top album of the year 2026 for Album of the Year. Art of Loving from Olivia Dean in the mix. You Seem Pretty Sad for a Girl So in Love. That's Olivia Rodrigo. The Romantic by Bruno Mars. This Music May Contain Hope from Ray. Ella Langley's Dandelion. The Great Divide from Noah Kahan. How about this one? Harry Styles' Kiss All the Time. Disco Occasionally. Or Taylor Swift's Life of a Showgirl. Now, if you could choose one, only one, which one would it be? Right now, Olivia Dean is in the top three, but of course, number one so far is Taylor Swift. Do you agree? Let's see if you agree with the top 10 hits of the week. The biggest 10 coming up. K100 in the weekly top 40 countdown, heading to number one. It's a weekend full of hits. It's the weekly top 40 countdown, heading to number one on K100.
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0: And this is it, the top 10 hits of the weekend. Look who just hit the wall. Gracie Abrams.

Gracie Abrams knows how to get into it, doesn't she? Hit the wall, just down one, number 10 on the countdown. Look who has those American girls on his mind. Harry Styles at number 9.

about those American girls. He's Harry Styles, up to number 8, Rick Dees, and 8, that I made you love me. It's Ariana Grande.

hate that I made you love me. Ariana Grande, very personal. Up on number 8 on the countdown. Number 7. Let's do it nonstop. Rick Dees and Dominic Fike right here.

Oh, he acts. He sings. He's in the top 10. Baby Doll is Dominic Fikup on to number 7. Enrique D is reporting to you that Dominic didn't get to appear in the final episode of Euphoria on TV. Surprised a lot of fans. He did film some cameo scenes that they dropped in, but he was not in the final episode. And fans are saying, what happened? What happened is he's concentrating on

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3: 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Number six, that's where we are. Sienna Spyro, Die on This Hill.
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Sienna Spyro. She's a viral superstar, age 20, started out on TikTok, and now look at this. Number 6 in the countdown, Die on This Hill with Sienna's powerful voice. Speaking of power, Olivia Rodrigo is wielding some here. Study your top 5. Drop Dead. I know.

0: Drop dead.
1: Oh, is she climbing for another number one? Up one from last week, this week in the top five, Olivia Rodrigo, Drop Dead. And let's drop in on Taylor Swift at number four, I Knew It, I Knew You.

0: knew it.
1: Oh, yes, from the soundtrack of Toy Story 5. Knew it had to be a hit, and it is. Up one for Taylor Swift, I Knew It, I Knew You. And Taylor is on a giving spree this week. She and her husband, Travis Kelce, have donated to Dolly Parton's charity, as several others, with $26 million. That's right, $26 million in donations. And Dolly Parton, with that great sense of humor of hers, she says, you know, it takes a lot of money to look this cheap. That's one of her famous quotes. And Dolly also jokingly said this.
2: So, hey, when you have your firstborn, can I have it? Because that is going to be one special baby.
1: And then, of course, she thanked Taylor Swift and Travis Kelce for a $2 million gift to Dolly and her charities. Okay, Rigney's, and there is no charity between the top three hits. They're fighting it out. Who is number one? Is there a new number one? Let's find out the biggest three hits of the week next.
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1: Just for you, St. John, here we go. Rick D's counting down to number one on K100.
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2: All right, let's get to it. The top three hits of the weekend. Yes, there is a new number one this week. Thought I'd save the surprise. Last week's number one, this week's number three. It's Dracula, the Johnny remix from Tame.

Oh, yes, that is Johnny from Blackpink, Tame Impala, Dracula, number one last week, dipping to number three this week, and on to number two, the second biggest hit of the week. Rick Dees and the multi-talented Ella Langley choosing Texas.

Oh, they're calling it a heartbreak anthem. From Ella Langley, Cheers in Texas, claiming one more could be number one next week. Sitting very pretty for Ella. Miley Cyrus just checked in, said the color of her new era is red. She said that's the color. Look for red everything from Miley Cyrus. And let's look back in time when Miley says my legs were red from riding that wrecking ball and taking it all the way to number one.

0: Miley Cyrus working on her 10th album. She says it's almost ready. And Wrecking Ball, do you remember? She took it to number one. Okay, it's Rick Dees and a new number one hit on the countdown coming up in seconds. Who has it? Let's find out together. All over St. John, thank you for listening. It's Rick Dees on K100.
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1: 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Some of this too. 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
1: All right, number one on the countdown. You're just in time. This is Rick Dees, and in his shows, he has his angel baby cam. It's a small camera he uses in his live shows to capture the reactions to songs that he's singing by his fans, called the Angel Cam. And last week, he caught three fans singing every word with him to his number one hit. He pulled them up on the stage, and this is what they sang. Another number one from Bruno Mars, Risk It All.

0: Bruno Mars, Risk It All. And yes, the same Bruno who wears a red cape in his live shows as he serenades different people in the audience. They're crying, they're weeping, they're reaching for Bruno as he reaches number one on the countdown. And by the way, if you missed any of the countdown, what you can do, and tell your friends, download Rick D's Hit Music from the App Store. 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God bless you for being here. We never take it for granted. You can tell I love the hits just like you. Every week, D's here to please, heading for number one.
1: Number one.
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